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1: 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Now, Collins, I got this guy in my neighborhood. I see him walking his dog, but the dog is never on a leash. What happens if his dog bites me?
2: So under Louisiana law, if a dog bites somebody else, the owner's responsible for the acts of his pet. There are things that can change that, namely if you're egging the dog on, you know, essentially provoking the dog to bite you or mess with you or attack you. That's one thing. Generally speaking, if a dog bites somebody, it's the owner's responsibility. Now, look, as a practical matter, and this sounds bad, but I mean it not in a bad way, you can't get blood out of a turnip. 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

0: sweet child of mine. It's Classic Hits 103.3. It's Innocent in the Morning on a Tuesday already. Stick around, man. Don't go anywhere. We have got a jam-packed show today. Suzanne the Smoker, Nelly, okay, Tidbits with Tony, and all of your favorite classic hits. Songs like Santana featuring Rob Thomas, Smooth, is coming up. We've got St. Elmo's Fire, John Parr, Pat Benatar, Creedence Clearwater Revival.
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St. Elmo's Fire. John Parr, there is rumor of a St. Elmo's Fire 2. So, yeah, the whole Brat Pack and everything. So, we'll see what happens. Right now, hitting you with the best shot is Pat Benatar on Innocent Morning on Classic Hits 103.3.

0: Have you ever seen the rain, huh? Yeah, you stick around down here, you'll see it. Man, every afternoon it seems about like, what, 4:30, something like that, you know? It's been hot. Yesterday, 104 degrees. I mean, that's crazy. Hey, coming up on 9/11, my buddy Mike Reed and his folks over there at Serve Pro, 402 South Range Avenue in Denham Springs, is throwing together a first responder appreciation luncheon. And all first responders eat free. This is pretty cool. They're also throwing in a car show while this is going down. This is going to happen September 11th from 11 a.m. to 2 p.m. Public plates are only $10, and 100% of the proceeds will benefit our local first responders. Digging in on the cooking, my dear friend, Sheriff Jay Chouinard, John Goines is helping out, and Louise Ballinger is helping out. So going to be a fun time, folks. Come out, get yourself some food, and help out a wonderful cause for all of our first responders, especially as we reflect already on 9/11. It's just hard to believe it's been that long ago. Serve Pro, Mike Reed, thank you. It's 402 South Range Avenue. You can't miss it there in Denham Springs again on 9/11 First Responders Appreciation. Jambalaya, Pastalaya, luncheon, free for all first responders, $10 public plates, and with that money going to the first responders locally. So thank you so much. Car show is going to be there. We're going to, like I said, we're going to have the mystery machine out there at 11 a.m. to 2 p.m., and we'll be telling you more about it as we get closer.
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Classic Hits 103.3 all night long. Hey, it's Lionel Richie. Scott, it is good to have you along on a Tuesday already. Port Allen, the folks in Zachary checking in, Mandeville, Slidell, Hooterville. In Hooterville, Mr. Douglas. Wherever you may be listening this morning, maybe you're pouring your coffee, getting the kids ready to head off to school. Be careful in those school crossings too, folks. And some crazy people out there going bat, you know what, crazy, and they forget we got little kids crossing and darting across the road. Hey, it's Classic Hits 103.3. Here is Christopher Cross.

0: What's going on, Suzanne?
1: Well, Jeff, I might need some help, some advice.
0: Well, I know you need help.
1: Oh, come on now, Jeff. Don't be all... It's too early in the morning.
0: What do you need help with?
1: Well, so it's not so much me, but then again, kind of. So I got with us over here, Sharonda and Ben and Nichelle.
0: Uh-huh.
1: So it's Ben, you got to understand, here's his backstory. He's in and out of jail, and he says he likes to keep it in the family.
2: Right.
1: Okay, so it turns out a few guys have also been in and out of Sharonda's.
2: Right.
1: Vince says Sharonda is a controlling you-know-what.
2: Uh-huh.
1: Yeah, and Vince done gone and knocked up Nichelle, Sharonda's sister, when he was on an outa. And Ben says he don't know if he wants either one of the sisters now. So I'm stuck here trying to give some advice on what they should be doing now.
0: Now, you want advice on what they should be doing now?
1: Yeah, because I'd hate to steer them in the wrong direction.
0: Why don't you just stay out of it?
1: Well, they came to me, Jeff.
0: Well, they're adults.
1: I try to stay out of it.
0: Right. Well, you should stay out of it. Just stay out of it.
1: I'm trying. They're making me be in it, and I don't want to.
0: I saw a T-shirt made me think of you the other day.
1: Oh, yeah?
0: Yeah, it said, I like cigarettes, beer, and maybe I like three people.
1: Well, okay. Yeah, that sounds about like me. Yeah.
0: Yeah.
1: I could use that, especially over here. I'd wear it like a uniform.
0: Yeah, you probably would. Yeah. All right, Suzanne, stay out of those people's business. I got to run. Let me know how it works out, though, because it does.
1: Well, if you come up with some better advice for me to help them out, then just please do so I can get them out of here.
0: Yeah, you just puff on your cigarettes and do what you do. Drink your beer and watch Bonanza.
1: I was smoking my cigarettes and nodding my head and having my beard. I was hoping that was going to work, but that ain't working.
0: All right, let me. I got to hit this song right here. I got to go, Suzanne.

0: Good morning.
1: What's up, Tony Lawson?
0: Man, not the temperature.
1: Well, it was 104 yesterday. I mean, what?
0: I know.
1: So much for the whole global warming thing, you know?
0: Well, I tell you what, Connie sets the AC down, and good Lord.
1: Dude, I'm telling you, like, Cindy keeps it at morgue temperatures in the house.
0: No doubt.
1: I told her, I said, I got plenty of time to die later and be put in a morgue. I don't want to do that right now, you know?
0: I'm sitting here with a blanket and everything.
1: I saw a T-shirt made me think of you yesterday, Tony. It said, if you just give me a minute, I think I can make it worse.
0: Hey, I resemble that remark.
1: I got another one here for you. It said, look, I'm not into gossip, so I'm just going to repeat this one time.
0: What's the old hee-haw routine? Well, I don't go around spreading rumors, so you better listen close the first time.
1: Yeah, exactly. My buddy Jim Hogg used to say that all the time. He used to go, okay, I'm not into spreading gossip, so I'm only going to repeat this one time.
0: So what's this thing about the River Center, and they're going to make a convention center?
1: I saw something about that. Like the guy that left here years ago that went to help build Nashville is coming back or something like that and has big hopes and plans for, you know. I wish him
0: good luck, but downtown, last time we went to a concert, there was no place open to eat.
1: Yeah.
0: And there's just, to walk to the restaurant, you had to get by four or five people sleeping on park benches that obviously live on the park.
1: Well, and here's the deal, too. You know, Baton Rouge, let's be honest, rates it always in the top five for the worst cities to live in. It's in all the, I'm not making that up. It's out in every survey. I mean, it's pretty much all like up 55. New Orleans, Baton Rouge, Memphis, St. Louis, Chicago. All of the, and then there's Shreveport for some reason in there. I don't know how that you know, but yeah, we've got some other things to fix. But
0: I've had some friends that came in for the bowling tournament. And
1: yeah,
0: they said they had a absolutely horrible time.
1: Wow, maybe they just didn't bowl good. Maybe they were.
0: That could have been it too.
1: Yeah, because you get a split right in the middle of a game, and you're like, you know, you're really upset, Tony. I can make you say things you don't mean, you know.
0: It does. And on that note, hey, how's the VFW thing looking?
1: We still got two tables left to sell, Tony. And I got to say, if you want to come help us with the VFW hall this weekend, Ronnie McDowell's performing live. We need to sell some tickets. Get all the details on the poster. We got a live, a silent auction. You get meet and greet. It's a fun deal, and you're helping our veterans, Tony. I mean, it don't get any better than that, right?
0: Well, yeah, and I'm coming. So
1: and you're a veteran, so folks can go to onescottshop.com if you want to buy a ticket or a table or whatever. 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Get your tickets. We'll leave them at the front door for you. You come in, have a great time with us this Saturday night. Going to be a fun time. Our veterans always seem to get the... What's that?
0: All these people running for political office in the parish.
1: Oh, yeah.
0: Why don't you come out and buy a ticket?
1: Yeah.
0: Enjoy the show.
1: And be seen. Be seen.
0: Yes.
1: I see all these candidates are out doing these meet and greets and all this stuff. Well, why don't you do a meet and greet at the VFW hall this Saturday night?
0: You know? Yeah, and put your money where... It does good.
1: Exactly. Exactly. Tony, I love you. Let's get coffee and solve the world's problems a little bit later on today.
0: We've got a good start, don't we?
1: Yep. We got a good start. So make notes, and we'll go over them a little bit later, okay?
2: The only place in Baton Rouge where the classics still rule. Everybody's working
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It's Rocket Man, Sir Elton John. You ever seen a dog flying down the highway with his head out the window of a car? That's Jerry Mundell when you play a Journey song. I swear, he rolls down the work van and he's going, oh my God, and starts singing all the classic hit songs. It's 103.3. Faithfully, it is Journey.

Classic Hits 103.3, faithfully, Steve Perry and Journey. I'm telling you, before it's all said and done, what's his name? Steve Perry is going to get back with Journey for a final deal. And so is Dennis DeYoung with Styx. It's all going to happen because money rules. Speaking of Dennis DeYoung.

0: 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Nelly, what's going on, Nelly?
1: Man, it's cold. That's you, babe.
0: That's me right here. Yep, in the flesh.
1: So, I think I want to start looking for a sponsor. I mean, a boyfriend or something, maybe.
0: Wait a minute. You said sponsor, and then you said boyfriend. I'm trying to figure that out, how that coincide made you think of a boyfriend, a sponsor.
1: Nah, because he could help me pay for my garden and my chicken mask.
0: You want to get a sugar daddy?
1: Oh, man, yeah. I like that.
0: You know, of course, down by you, it'd be a sugar cane daddy.
1: man, that's even better. Good. I need a sugar cane daddy.
0: Yeah, the sugar cane
1: that
0: daddy.
1: That way, maybe if he's walking with a sugar cane stick,
0: yeah,
1: he might be closer to the grave.
0: Yeah.
1: He can leave my name on the wheel.
0: Yeah, that's what you need, a sugar cane daddy. He can take care of all your bills and everything. See, it's always weird. It's funny because women look for sugar daddies, but men, the you know, if you're looking for a sugar mama,
1: y'all look for sugar babies.
0: Yeah, there's no, I mean, your odds of finding that are really slim and none, but it's the odds are better for you looking for a sugar daddy, you know.
1: Man, that sounds better, babe.
0: Yeah, I guess. You got a joke for us today?
1: Man, Scoot. Man, why are there Pop-Tarts and not no Mom-Tarts?
0: Why are there Pop-Tarts but no Mom-Tarts? I have no idea.
1: Man, because of the pastry-archy, babe.
0: What?
1: Because of the pastry-archy.
0: Oh, God. Man, your jokes are starting to... They're slimming up, man.
1: Man, Scoot, it ain't nobody's fault you don't get that, but I know the listeners out there is just laughing along with me.
0: Yeah. You need just a little work on that one, just a tad bit. I got to go, Nelly. Reach over.
1: Okay,
0: yeah, hit that
1: Scoot,
0: button right
1: go.
0: There. Yep.
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Every girl's girl saying goes crazy about a sharp dressed man. Kids today call that the Duck Dynasty theme song. It's kind of quite funny, actually. Here's Mark Cohn, Walking in Memphis.

Thank you very much. It's Innocent in the Morning on Classic Hits 103.3. What is going on? A little flashback song here for you. Haven't heard this one in a while. Kathy from Grove State said, hey, you mind playing Michael Jackson and Paul McCartney with The Girl Is Mine?

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on stage lately. Says he feels better than he has in years. He's getting that itch again, man. It's Invisible Touch. It's Back When He Was With Genesis. 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

0: It's the Spin Doctors with Two Princes. Don't forget, coming up on 9/11, September 11th, from 11 to 2 in the afternoon, my dear friend Mike Reed and Surf Pro is hosting the First Responder Appreciation Show, and this is going to go down at 402 South Range Avenue. All first responders, fire, police, paramedic, 911 callers, any of that first responder is going to get free jambalaya and pastalaya. And that'll be, I think, John Goins is going to be doing some of the cooking over there. Louise Ballinger and Sheriff Jason Art. We'll have the mystery machine out there. Public plates are only $10, and 100% of the proceeds benefit the local first responders. They got a car show you can enter that morning. So don't forget, if you've got a car show, a car that you want to show off, you come early that morning, get in place, and you're in. It's pretty cool. September 11th, it's going to go down. 11 a.m. to 2 p.m., Serve Pros. First Responder Appreciation Luncheon, going to be a good time. 402 South Range Avenue in Denham Springs. No.
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Heard so good, John Mellencamp. Of course, I remember back when he was Johnny Cougar. Remember that? 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

0: Here I go again on my own. It's David Coverdale in Whitesnake. It's Innocent Morning. Classic Hits, 103.3. Scott Robb a little bit later on today has joined us on the old radio station. We're excited to have old Scotty Robb. And a good guy. And one of the reasons why I'm even in Baton Rouge. And the story, him and I will tell the story at some point. But years and years and years ago, I don't know if you remember, but it was Scott and Big D. And we were looking for a job up in Montana, and Scott Robb called and said, hey, I'm down here in Baton Rouge. They got an opening at one of the radio stations. And so it was, you know, back then it was called Cat Country. And we ended up there, and they were doing mornings, him and Condon over on the other station. And it's just how it all went down. But thank goodness, you know, because I always believe and I promote that you got to connect the dots in life. And Scott Robb was one of the dots that we connected, and just an overall great guy. And we're excited to have him right here on Classic Hits 103.3, driving you home. So welcome aboard, Scotty.
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Would you be cool if someone at the office next to you popped open a non-alcoholic beer? You think that's okay? Apparently, according to a recent survey, it's kind of 50-50 on whether or not you should be able to drink a non-alcoholic beer at work. What about real beer? Is that okay?

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You ever been to a concert and the lead singer is swinging around the microphone? I know Roger Daltrey, the Who, did that all the time. You ever wonder, like, hey, is that going to go wrong? It did. The other night, Rob Thomas of Matchbox 20 was swinging around the microphone. It slipped, smashed a guitar player right in the face.

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Part of the Labor Day giveaway. $1,000 for a 3-day weekend. 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

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They broke up many, many years ago and did it in a cool way. They just said, no, we're breaking up and that is it. Okay, fair enough. Michael Stipe working on a solo album now.

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A recent survey asked people if it's okay to drink a non-alcoholic beer at work. Can you imagine? It came back basically 50-50. 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

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Good Tuesday afternoon to you. Scott Robb here with you on your ride home. If you're listening to me right now and you're on a ride home, that means you made it through your Tuesday. Congratulations. Now off to the good stuff, family, friends, or whatever you have planned. I know I have planned for you some incredible music throughout the afternoon. Also, of course, traffic and so many other things to get to. But back to the music, which is why you're really here. 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

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A little Skinnerd going out to my good friend, Mr. Carl Janson, whose license plate is literally Skinnerd. Speaking of friends, got out of my vehicle to come up here to do the show, and we're on Main Street, downtown Baton Rouge. The building behind us is the Louisiana State Licensing Board for Contractors. I hear my name being yelled across the parking lot. It's Jana. Jana and Brad from LSLBC. Love them. She said she listens every day, so thanks to them for listening at work and on her ride home. All right, it is August 18th, as I said I would do for a little while. A little shout-out to my buddy Rich. Birthdays for you today on August 18th. Celebs, mostly 80s and 90s stars here for you. Malcolm Jamal Warner, Mr. Theo Huxtable himself, would have been 56 years old today. Patrick Swayze would have been 74. Caitlin Olson is 51. You know, Sweet D from It's Always Sunny in Philadelphia, and she's on that show where she's not psychic, but whatever she is on ABC, which is a really good show. Edward Norton, 57. Christian Slater, 57. Everlast, you know what it's like. He's 57 also. Dennis Leary, 69. And the pedophile, Roman Polanski, is 93. All right, on this day in the 80s and 90s, gosh, 1986 today, Bon Jovi released their third album, Slippery When Wet. On this day in 1992, Kurt Cobain and Courtney Love, it says here from Hole, but really, is that what we know her from? Anyway, became parents to Frances Bean. On this day in 1992, Boston Celtics superstar Larry Bird announced his retirement. And on this day in 1998, Kid Rock released Devil Without a Cause. Here's Hootie now. 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

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She's our grand prize winner. We've been telling you all about that for quite a while. Barbara Krupp, the big winner. 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

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That song and album came out 40 years ago today. Whew, man. Time flies when you're getting old, right? Quick shout out to my buddy Derek Duplessis, his lovely wife Brady, Jean, Daniel, everybody who works over there at Duplessis Pools in Gonzales. They've got us on right now in their showroom. Thank you so much for listening to 103.3. All right, Matthew McConaughey fans. Apparently, he... if you hadn't heard or not, he quit smoking pot. You know, big pot guy. Him and Woody Harrelson were, you know, you've heard the stories over the years. Well, apparently, he says he was doing an interview with Rolling Stone, and he was talking about My Life in 10 Songs. It's a little interview that they do. And the one that stuck out to me was, he says, the Janet Jackson song, That's the Way Love Goes, made him stop smoking pot. He said he got really high on the night of his birthday party and stayed in the car out in front of the club and listened to the song over and over 24 times. And when he went in, all of his friends were gone. Yep, he missed his own birthday party. Now something for all the Arrested Development fans out there. Classic Hits 103.3.

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Look, I'm just pulled it up right now. Lovely picture of our own Scott Ennis, who, of course, is here every weekday morning on your drive to work. And the picture of me, yes, that is actually from my high school senior year. So we'll eventually probably update that. I don't know, though, because I really like having hair in that picture, which is really cool for me. And one more reminder, 18 days until LSU football. Go Tigers. 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

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He's a big Tom Petty fan, and just got a message to my old buddy Trey Bargas. Thank you, Trey, for listening, and thanks to all of you, of course, for listening to 103.3. Time for our Idiot Criminal of the Day. I used to do this on my old station. It was pretty popular, and usually it's something or someone from out of state doing something stupid, usually Florida, but the big story this time nationally is right here in Louisiana. An 18-year-old in Louisiana named John Jordan was arrested last week after stealing from a Circle K. Says he walked out with a fountain drink and several snacks, including mini donuts, honey buns, and pound cake. Total value, $19.88, which, you know, at Circle K, that could be like three things also. John returned to the scene later while the police were still in the area because he was still hungry. Yep. He was also wanted on previous burglary charges of an Elks Lodge. All around good guy, that John.

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Wanted to let everyone know that today is National Fajita Day. And I looked it up to make sure he wasn't just trying to get a free plug for his, you know, place on Airline Highway there. It really is National Fajita Day. So enjoy some fajitas this afternoon. 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

Classic Hits 103.3. Of course, Journey there, and congrats going out to Barbara Krupp, who is our big winner for the Journey Final Frontier Tour, the grand prize winner, of course, sponsored by Boat City USA. Thanks to everyone who entered the contest. Congrats to her. And that was actually off of Escape, which was the first album I ever bought with my own money when I was a kid. And then my parents got this thing in the mail, an advertisement in the paper, back when you had to read the paper every day. It was for Columbia Record and Tape Club. Remember Columbia House? I got 12 cassettes for a penny. And then I started joining up my friends, and I would get 4 more cassettes. And honest to God, that's how I became a DJ. I got up to like 200 cassettes. And so sixth, seventh, and eighth grade, I'd DJ the little, parties that we would have on the weekends in Brian DeCola's basement. Yeah, obviously not from here. But the reason I bring that up, Columbia House is finally closing their doors after all these years. Not sure how they stayed in business this long. But obviously they knew what they were doing for a while because they got me into radio. I don't know if that's good for you. It's been good for me.

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Thanks to my friend Todd Dozier, who's streaming us right now on the website, classichits1033.com. He works in Hammond, and he sent a message saying, been streaming you since you came on at 3, and I'll be able to listen to you all the way home. Thank you, Todd. Also, TJ and Amy over at Prescriptions to Go, right there on Perkins Road. They're listening to us at that location. Probably the Government Street location, too. I don't know. And my buddy Johnny Malonson says he was on the website earlier and asked, man, that Ginty guy looks familiar. And yes, he's talking about Jason Ginty, of course, our midday guru, if you will, here on 103.3. Jason and I worked together in New Orleans in the late 90s. That's where you know him from, Johnny. It's not someone who owes you money. Don't worry.

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Thanks to my good friend Brad, his lovely wife Julia. They own Ronnie's Boudin Cracklin. He's at the Florida Boulevard location, and Julia, listening, just left the Hammond location. I played that Bon Jovi earlier for their daughter, who's a huge fan. And they're a great couple. And speaking of couples, today is National Couples Day. And I found a recent study here for the couples. On average, it says that men fart slightly more often than women, but it's close. And the, quote, peak farting time seems to be between 6 p.m. and 10 p.m. I guess they're not including the Dutch ovens. Sorry if my wife's listening. She knows that number's not true.

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Classic Hits 103.3. How you doing? Scott Robb here with you. I just got a text to my friend Adrian Antonini. Of course, Adrian lives in Georgia now. 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You're going to love it. And yes, same Adrian Antonini who played at LSU under Coach Skip Bertman, God rest his soul, winning championships with him in 91 and 93 here at LSU. Thanks for listening, Adrian, and congrats. Adrian just got married this month. Speaking of baseball, 8 unopened Topps baseball card packs from 1952 just sold for $1.1 million. And I was worried about the price of gas. Someone's blowing $1 million on a pack of baseball cards. Oh, well. Here's OMD. 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

0: 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How did they go from top of the rock to rock bottom?
1: Denver, you are the greatest crowd we've ever had. 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

Classic Hits 103.3. Got a super nice text message from my good friend Jay Grimes, my favorite weather guy. I know he's retired from Channel 9, but he's still working for the state and LSU as well. And glad to see that Jay has recovered so well since the cancer. Says 90% there. So congrats, Jay, and thank you for listening. Real quick, you know they have those little library, the little wooden library things that pop up, and like they're in neighborhoods. They're all over the place. Well, apparently there are free Blockbusters that are popping up across the country, and it's like a blue and yellow design, kind of like the old Blockbuster sign, and it's, well, free DVD, VHS, and Blu-ray rentals. People are putting in there for people in their neighborhood, because what else are they going to do with them? Throw them away, right? And apparently, according to the website, Blockbuster LLC is cool with them renting their likeness and their names for this free little library. So that's kind of cool. You know, unless you have a phone or something where you can, you know, stream these for free. Sorry, didn't mean to poo-poo it, but a little nostalgic, right? Here's Whitesnake, Classic Hits 103.3.

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Go there. You can see Mr. Scott Innes, Jason Ginty, myself, and there's a bunch of cool stories on there at the bottom as well, like producers of the new Clueless series are hoping to get more original cast members to join Alicia Silverstone. I've tried that series. My wife loves it. I'm a guy. And Netflix is doing a revival of A Different World. It's going to premiere next month. You can check out the trailer there as well. That's at Classic.

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Aerosmith going out to Brandon and Hannah Golson at Proform Steel. Said they're listening right now at the shop in Gonzales. And I saw this. I guess I would put this under, what the hell are these people thinking? Experts are telling influencers to stop taking pictures with sharks because they keep getting bit.

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Got a message from my friend Kim Park. Haven't heard from her in forever. She and I were on the Rob and Rob show together in the late 90s and early 2000s in New Orleans. 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Says she wants to get together with my wife next weekend. She's coming in to see her kid, who's at LSU. I guess I'm not invited once again. Who knows? Speaking of LSU, 18 days until LSU Clemson. Go Tigers. It's Phil Collins. 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

0: everybody. Scott Innes here. Join me weekday morning, 6 to 10 for Innes in the Morning. Suzanne the Smoker, Tidbits with Tony, Negative Nelly, the story behind the songs, and a whole lot of laughs all here.
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That is going to do it for me, Scott Robb. I am out of here. Perfect song to go out on. And I actually put in a couple of really good songs for the ride home. So don't go anywhere. Enjoy them with me. Enjoy your Tuesday evening. I'll be back with you tomorrow at 3 o'clock. Thank you so much for tuning in to Classic Hits 103.3. Good night.